gutted. You don't really want it. Full of three in your face, cold blooded. Dig it, Willa and Adela, make believe, or Forilla, Laker and a Baker. Hell yeah, black and yellow, he's a stiller, and it's all how I get down to it. It's all part of the game, I thought you knew it.

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And it feels like I'm drowning, pulling against the stream.

surface of slamming. 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Get ready for this and get dressed, 'cause when you miss the boat, you're gonna be stressed. Yeah, 3, 2, 1, countdown.

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1: 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The conversation's alarming. Everyone sound the same. 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